0: We found out this week that Sunday in the Park with George has been postponed until 2028. That's after we found out that Ariana Grande and Jonathan Bailey, her co-star in Wicked, both withdrew from the production. We know Ariana said after her tour that she was going to take a step back and get out of the spotlight, even though she's got a brand new movie coming out Thanksgiving weekend, Bacher in Law. So, yeah. If you're not familiar with Sunday in the Park, it is a show on Broadway across the pond.
1: Yes, Sunday in the Park with George. It's actually inspired by painter George Seurat's creation of his famous pointillist painting, A Sunday Afternoon on the Island of Le Grand Jatte. But it's less of a traditional love story, more about the tension creating great art and maintaining real relationships. But with the scrutiny happening online today, not just with her, but just across the landscape, people are crazy. And we're hearing a lot of those themes through her album, you know, unironically. Petal is my jam. I'm obsessed with the new album. But I will be looking forward to some lighthearted fun. I love when she gets in her comedic bag. Anytime she's a special guest on SNL or Fallon, I'm just like, seated. I'm here for her. So looking forward to that in theaters coming Thanksgiving.
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0: spending your weeknights with us once you're off the clock and out of school could put a trip on the calendar for you. It's Nightly with Jaden Tyler, and we've sent people out to see BTS in Vegas and in Cali.
1: Yeah, Hilary Duff in Nashville. Also, Harry Styles, New York City.
0: Yes. Shout out to Lisa. She just won that trip to see Harry Styles in NYC coming up on October 9th. This just happened last week. By the way, Lisa, we saw you followed us on Instagram at Nightly with Jaden Tyler. We knew you were a nurse, but we didn't know that you were a super hot bodybuilder as well. Whew, smoke show. But I think the girls are going to go crazy when they hear what we've got planned next.
1: Alla Langley, that's who's next. And you got to get locked in on our socials at Nightly with Jaden Tyler.
0: But Tyler, the venue we're sending them to see Ella, oh my gosh.
1: Red Rocks. And also just lock in your bookmarks and your favorites, nightlywithjadentyler.com, because that's where you're going to be entering in that national keyword to win a trip. And also, I love this cover of John Denver's Take Me Home Country Roads as she performed that song in West Virginia.
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0: I need you to go ahead and start envisioning yourself in the crowd with your best friend, because that could be your reality later this week from Nightly with Jaden Tyler.
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0: You know, they call her mother, but now she really is one. It's Nightly with Jade and Tyler. This is news to me.
1: Yeah, I had no idea. And I thought about this the other day. I was like, we haven't seen Lady Gaga out anywhere, not at red carpet events, not out and about. And now we know why, because she has welcomed in her first child with her fiance, Michael Pulaski.
0: That's so sweet. I just love thinking about Lady Gaga being a mom because that kid is going to have quite a colorful childhood. And I'm also excited to see if she'll incorporate any of those themes into her upcoming music. She is by far top three and not three. One of the best performers I've ever seen live.
1: Yeah, she met him in 2020, got engaged in 2024. There's no details about the baby, including its name, sex, or date of birth. Nothing was immediately available. So I don't know when we're going to get the reveal, when we're going to get the picture, when we're going to get a name. I don't know.
0: You know, it's funny because my next question to you is going to be, you know, celebrities have a reputation for naming their kids wild stuff. And I'm sure Lady Gaga's baby's name is pretty unique. But I guess we'll have to stick around to wait and see if she even shares that.
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0: You know, we definitely don't get into politics or anything serious on this show because you've had a day. You need to unwind. You need to laugh. But, you know, freedom of speech is out there, and it's one of the greatest things about this country, but it does have its consequences, good or bad.
1: Most definitely. And as you have probably seen all over your timeline...
0: He used his free speech during a concert last week, and a lot of people, it's like, this isn't the venue, this is a concert, you know, it's one of those, like, read the room type deals. So, yes, he's been dropped from Ed Sheeran. He wrote on social media, he put this big, long post that him and Ed have been friends for years, and he hopes he can continue his friendship with Ed.
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0: There's nothing more fun than getting to see somebody live out their dream in real time. It's Nightly with Jade and Tyler, and I, too, like Marcelo, who we've seen everywhere in the comedy world, I would have also shot my shot at all the celebrities in the crowd, inviting them out to dinner. He's like, Zendaya, I need you and a Spider-Man to come over. And I'm like, I would do that, too, if I could.
1: Yeah, I saw he invited, like, everybody over for dinner.
0: Yes.
1: That would be a party, for sure. The Emmys went down last night. Had some emotional moments when they did the honoring and tributing the ones we have lost this year, like Catherine O'Hara. You know, she played the mom on Home Alone, and Macaulay Culkin said something really sweet about her.
2: The word that I think of is mama. You know, she wasn't just a wife and mother to Beau and Matthew and Luke. She was my mom. She was our mama. And by extension, she's all of our mama. By the way, call your mother tonight. For real. But give it to moms.
1: Yeah, for real. I spoke to my mom. I called her on Sunday. We talked like for an hour and a half.
0: Absolutely. There's nothing that will bring you back to yourself or make you feel more calm. There's not a person in this world who will believe in you more than your mom. So it's always a good reminder because life is just not promised.
1: 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But maybe tomorrow morning. 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

0: Nightly with Jade and Tyler. It's all about mental health nowadays, and we asked Stella Lefty, how does she control her mental health?
1: What's going through your brain amidst the chaos and the little couple of moments that you have to yourself or the people that you're leaning on for support? Because this is a lot.
2: Yes, no, it is a lot. What's going through my brain? I think, you know, really just thinking about what's important and, like, what I really care about and why I started. Because I think that as things progress, obviously, like, you know, it's just, I think it's really important.

0: Nightly with Jade and Tyler. Jade, a bucket list concert. I think I already know your answer, but who would you see if somebody gave you a free trip to fly anywhere to see one person perform live? Who would it be?
1: You know, thankfully through our jobs, I'm so grateful we've gotten to see so many incredible ones. And I feel like I've knocked all of them off of my list, except for RiRi. And I don't know that I'll ever have the chance to do that again. So I just continue to watch old tour videos and old performances on YouTube. What about you, Ty?
0: I knew it. Mine would be, still is, because she's back touring again, Celine Dion. She opened up her tour in Paris this past week.
1: You know what? That was one of the first concerts I attended when I got this job. And I was like, this is a dream. Not only is she just such a beautiful, she has such a beautiful aura, but she's so stylish. And I was in the 300s at the top of the top of the top of the nosebleeds, bawling my eyes out because she touches your heart in such a way that is just like, that's what music really should be like.
0: Yeah, she was dressed in the nines every time she would leave her hotel where she's staying. To the only time she leaves the hotel is just for sound checking, and that's it. But she goes all out when she walks out.
1: Can you remind us, like, what were the health issues that she's been going through here lately?
0: She was diagnosed with stiff person syndrome. That's a rare progressive neurological condition that causes severe muscle stiffness and pain spasms.
1: Oh my gosh. It always devastates me when anybody that we love, you know, the music makers out there, for any of them that go through anything like that, because something that quite literally changes your voice, the very thing that she's known for, has got to be quite shocking and emotional. So happy to see her back on stage.
0: Yeah, I also heard that she doesn't do anything. She doesn't talk to anybody because she has to save her, you know, her vocal cords. She's got to save her voice because when she performs, she performs.
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3: B95.1. The U.S. Treasury quietly released its official financial report for 2025. It appears by its own numbers, the U.S. government seems insolvent. It's reported that the Treasury shows about $6 trillion in assets and over $47 trillion in liabilities. Add it all up, and it looks like the U.S. owes more than $130 trillion it doesn't have. 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
0: This is the TJ Show, and look at that. It's Wednesday, September 16th, 2026. Hello, J-Bo.
2: Good day, sir.
0: Hey, Kenny.
3: Hey, TJ.
0: Hi, producer Heather.
2: What up?
0: Remember a while back, I said I was considering hiring a legal team to construct a text message to my mother-in-law.
2: Right.
0: Hoping that she would take the kids for at least one night this weekend. You know, I just want some time with my wife, Jess. And Kenny, you said I should use ChatGPT, and I thought, well, yeah, actually, that's a great idea.
3: Yeah, and save some money.
0: Just a few moments ago, I wrote a prompt into ChatGPT. It said, my wife Jess and I have had a very busy week, and I'm trying to see if I can convince my mother-in-law to take the kids overnight one day this weekend. Can you please craft a short text message that is very convincing to get her to say yes to this? You want to hear what ChatGPT spit back at me?
2: Yeah.
4: Here's a message you can send to your mother-in-law.
0: Isn't this horrible?
4: Hey! Mother-in-law's name. Jess and I have had a super busy week and we're thinking it might be nice to have a little time to recharge. Would you be up for having the kids over for a night this weekend? They'd love spending time with you and it would mean the world to us. Mm. Let me know if it's possible. Heart emoji.
0: Okay. See, I know my mother-in-law. I don't think that's going to work.
2: Yeah, I feel like you can come up with something better than
0: that. Yes, that's too manipulative.
2: No.
0: You don't think so?
2: I don't think it's manipulative enough.
0: Really?
2: Yeah.
0: Okay. Maybe you can help me craft the message.
2: No.
4: This massage shows appreciation and
0: I'm not giving a massage to her. This is a message?
2: No, that would be a winner for sure.
0: Maybe that's the key.
4: Appreciation and emphasizes the kid's excitement while gently asking for help.
0: Thanks for explaining that to me. I like that it thinks I'm too stupid to understand what it's doing. Hey, Sabrina.
5: Hi.
0: What can we do for you today?
5: I'm just on my commute and a little bored.
0: You're bored? Okay. So you called us?
5: Yeah.
0: The epitome of excitement. J-Bo, hi.
2: I'm stoked. Thank you.
0: That is not a boring person right there. Kenny, not boring at all.
6: No way.
0: Hey. Scream, Heather.
2: A little boring, but we still love her.
0: But boring in a fun way.
2: Right.
0: Sabrina, tell me, what is the most exciting part of your life? Not on a boring day, but on an exciting day. What does that look like?
5: Probably my job. I'm a teacher.
2: Oh, so you're a teacher. Okay. Oh, yeah. That's a lot of excitement right there.
0: Yeah. How are the schools treating you these days? Are the kids nice to you?
5: Oh, fantastic. I love them.
0: Your work is so important, especially right now. So keep up the great work.
5: Thank you. I appreciate it.
0: Yeah. And Sabrina, thanks for listening to our show.
5: Thanks for letting me call.
2: Thanks for calling.
0: Thanks, Sabrina.
2: Have a great day.
5: Thanks, you
0: do. 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

0: 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This is the TJ Show. I never paid attention to this kind of thing. And then I had kids, and now I see stories like this. I'm like, oh, this is interesting. There's a new poll from the University of Michigan. They found that 1 in 5 parents say their child between the ages of 6 and 12 have no friends or not enough friends. So, I mean, you break that down, that's 20% of kids. 90% of the parents believe their children would like to make new friends.
1: I mean, I had friends growing up. I have friends in elementary, middle school, high school, all through college. I also think, like, times are a little different now, right? So you can jump on social, have followers, and you think you have friends. You can get on, you know, online gaming, and you think you have friends when you play with other people. So you maybe, I don't know, maybe some kids think that they have friends because of the digital form, but maybe not in person, like real life.
0: Yeah, it does confuse things, I think, with the screens.
1: Right.
0: The poll's co-director says, while it can be difficult, parents cannot make friends for their children, saying, I think the big parent mistake is trying to do it for your kid, having a play date where the adult directs everything, or putting kids in activities where the parents are sure an adult will structure everything so there isn't any harmful interaction or hurt feelings. And that kind of thing doesn't let kids develop their social skills. Yeah, I've seen
1: tough.
0: I've witnessed sometimes where parents are a little bit like too involved. Like as an adult, I don't want to be friends with them, you know, because it's like, what are you doing? Yeah. Like, let the kids play. Let them figure things out.
1: If I had kids and I see that my child isn't making lots of friends, I would want to conduct some kind of like hangout time.
0: Yeah.
1: You know what I mean? So no. I get why parents do that. Even producer Heather, her husband doesn't have many friends. She said this and she tried hooking him up to go have a play date with Kenny. Right. You remember? He's a grown man.
0: No. And I'm not saying don't set up play dates because I think that's actually really important.
1: We need friends.
0: Yeah. They're saying don't try to control every layer of the play date. Like let them hang, let them play.
1: Gotcha.
0: And you brought up an interesting point. You know, I know we sort of joke about producer Heather's husband, Lewis. How many friends would you say he has? I'm being serious.
2: No. He has like a couple people that he'll like call every once in a while to play basketball or something like that, but not like close friends that he talks to or sees, you know, more than like twice a year.
1: I think whether you're a kid or an adult, it's great to have friends. And then you have the friends that are really, really close. Like not every friend's going to be a friend that you have these deep conversations with, but you maybe could go out to dinner every once in a while, or maybe like your work friends are your friends, but they wouldn't, you wouldn't invite them over to your house for dinner. Like that's a deep place for you or a very secure place for you. So it is difficult, though, I noticed as an adult to make friends, because in school, you're involved in clubs and in groups and you form this friendship from a common interest. Whereas an adult, you spend sometimes 8 to 12 hours a day at work. By the time you get done, you're like, I want to go home. I don't want to go to happy hour. Like, I'm tired.
0: Yeah, it's tough. And, you know, the one thing that my wife Jess and I have started to do is, thankfully, our kids are very social and they want to hang out with other kids. But I talk to my kids and I'm like, hey, if you see someone who seems like they're kind of alone or maybe they're having a tough day, we don't know what's going on with them at home, but we can be kind to them and like just invite them in. And so they've been intentional about that. And that's made a big difference.
1: That's good.
0: You've seen kids who were sort of kind of slumped over and sad. All of a sudden, now they're playing with the group just because one kid made an effort to draw them in.
1: That's
0: so
1: great.
0: Maybe if you have social kids, you're part of the change. Just encourage your kids to do that. It's worked in my family. This is the TJ Show.
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0: 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Well, it has something to do with the people, of course. We're going to get to this a few moments away. 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

0: B95.1. This is the TJ Show. And I happen to see a video from a guy that I connected with a number of years ago in Boston. And he was driving on the highway, and I guess he has a dash cam set up. And there's a car driving right at him on the wrong side of the road.
1: That is so scary.
0: Yeah.
1: Hopefully he's okay.
0: But what I'm totally shocked by is like, I understand like you could get onto a highway maybe at the wrong spot. I mean, totally negligent, should never happen, but it happens. How are you driving full speed on a highway going the wrong direction? That is terrifying that that decision would be made. The second you pull onto the ramp, you go, okay, wrong way.
1: Yeah, if you're being observant of your surroundings, yeah, you'll know that you're going the wrong way.
0: And yeah, you're right. Maybe it's a distracted driving thing where someone's half on their phone, half paying attention to the road. But man, and thankfully, I mean, he was in the same lane. And he changed lanes last minute. I mean, you're seeing it all on video. And I was hoping to get him on the phone. Because I wanted to tell on producer Heather, there's this tiny one-way street near our building.
1: Producer Heather's face.
0: And producer Heather, I was trying to set you up on the phone with this Mass State Trooper. Because it's a little road. It's not a highway. But sometimes I've seen you make a right down that road. And I know there's usually not people on the road when you do it. But can you maybe rethink that?
2: No, I do it every day, twice a day, and it's because I don't want... Why do I have to go all the way around the block to go to the street that I want to go to? No one's on the road. It's fine. I make sure there's no one there. If someone's on the road, I will go the long way, but I think it's fine.
0: But what if that road leads to a highway?
2: It for sure doesn't. I know for a fact it doesn't.
1: Small side road, but it's also the wrong way. You're going the wrong way because you could be going the wrong way, and then all of a sudden somebody turns in and boom, head-on collision.
0: No, not a good practice. As a matter of fact, we were in the middle of New York City recently, and I took a left down a road, and I saw a car driving right at me. I mean, they were going very slow, and they were all the way to the right side of the road. But that's even terrifying, and we're moving at very slow speeds. You're like, whoa, whoa. Actually, I was like, oh, no, did I turn down the wrong road? But no, thankfully not. I mean, there's also a very big fine in that. I mean, aside from everyone being in danger, it's just terrifying. Yes, producer Heather.
2: I'm very safe when I'm driving dangerously.
0: Okay, good to know.
1: It's not you, it's other people.
0: Well, there it is. My mom would not like that about producer Heather.
1: No, not at all.
0: If I don't fully stop at a stop sign, she puts her hand in like almost... beats my chest and goes, hey, stop fully.
1: And this is why you're driving.
0: Yes.
1: Yeah, that's not good, Mom.
0: No, I know. No, it's frightening. So, yeah, just a public service announcement. We want everyone to be driving the right way on the roads.
1: Just be more aware.
0: Yes.
1: Maybe put your phone down, look around.
0: Phone has to go. Even CarPlay sometimes, I'm a little bit upset with that. That's a little distracting, even though that's, somehow in the safe category. Have you seen CarPlay? It's like a TV in your car.
1: Yeah, you have to touch this, touch that. Yeah, I'm always distracted by it.
0: Yes, producer Heather.
2: I can also guarantee that I'm never on my phone when I'm driving the wrong way down a street.
0: Well, that's
1: all right. Well,
0: very
1: that's
0: kind
1: a
0: of
1: start.
0: You.
1: Yeah.
0: Okay. This is the TJ Show. Glad we got that out there, and glad to hear that our friend's safe. By the way, if you want to hear more of our show, very easy to do it. 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

0: any parent can relate to how good it feels, even though
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0: Yeah, even though it's your kid, it does feel good to win. Thank you for continuing to be a fan. Yes, Kenny. Sure.
2: I really liked how you rhymed again with again.
0: Yeah, that's what you do if you want things to rhyme.
2: You're just breaking all the rules, and I'm here for it, man.
0: Of course.
1: Ain't no rules.
0: If you're an artist, you do what you feel.
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1: All the hits, B95.1. This is the TJ Show, our news. It sounds a little bit different around here. Kenny reads through every story he can find, and then he brings us the most interesting ones. Kenny, what's been happening in the world?
2: We talked about this last year around this time, but it's a growing and booming business. There are pumpkin concierge or porch decorators that will decorate your front porch with pumpkins and fall themed.
3: I've already seen pumpkins on people's front porch, and I'm like, way to go, way to be on top of it.
1: Yeah, they're out there. We were at the grocery store. My kids go right to them. Ooh, Dada, can we get one? I don't know. I have a hard time. I know it's not fun, but I have a hard time spending so much money on these pumpkins that the squirrels are going to eat.
2: Well, more than just buying a pumpkin at the grocery store and putting it on your porch, you can hire people for hundreds, sometimes well over thousands of dollars.
1: Well, yeah, you drive through certain neighborhoods.
3: For squirrels to eat the pumpkins.
1: Right.
2: Yeah, so we're seeing there's one person from Richmond, Virginia. She has a price range of $300 for a 28 pumpkin display and up to $1,275 for a 98 pumpkin package.
4: Too many pumpkins.
3: Rich people in Richmond.
2: One person from Chicago who says this is no longer a side hustle for her. It's become her full-time job.
1: Wow.
2: And I believe this woman that we talked about last year from Texas is making six figures a year decorating porches with pumpkins.
1: That's a good gig.
3: That's wild.
1: Just this time of year, right?
3: Hey.
2: Yeah.
3: Work for a few months and then chill the rest of the year, I guess.
1: Yeah, I could see how a husband and a wife maybe get into a fight. And it's like, you decorate. No, you decorate. And it's like, let's just hire someone to decorate. And why not? I'm sure it looks beautiful.
2: Yeah, a lot of these are very, very nice.
1: There's that Instagram dad that like drills holes into his awning and everything. And then he like has a skeleton that crawls out of the doorbell and goes, hi, thanks for ringing me.
3: He makes other dads look bad because they can't do those things.
1: I'm one of those dads that looks bad. Mm-hmm. Kenny, what else you got?
2: Want to tell you about this Shih Tzu named Chewy. So this was a stray dog roaming the streets of Austin, Texas, when an employee at a senior care center decided to take the dog in, took it to a vet, ran the microchip. The dog did have an owner, but the owner did not want the dog anymore. So 75 members of this senior care facility joined forces to adopt the dog, and now this dog, Chewy, is bringing smiles to the faces of the seniors at the senior care facility.
1: That's fun.
3: It's really sad that his owners didn't want him anymore and just let him roam the streets, but it's nice that he found a new home.
1: Yeah, I love when animals just show up in your life. That's always my mother-in-law's cat just walked through the door one day, and then it became her cat. And we don't know. Did it belong to someone? We have no idea. Very friendly kitty. Kenny, thanks for keeping us somewhat informed.
2: That's what's happening.
1: By the way, we love it when you get involved with our show. 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
5: Good morning, Central Georgia, and happy Wednesday. This is meteorologist Ansley Parker in the 13 WMAZ Weather Center. Today's going to be a whole lot better when it comes to how it feels outside. The high temperatures will be a little bit cooler, a high of 90 degrees compared to our 97 from yesterday. And when it comes to moisture in the air, things will be a whole lot drier, so the humidity stays low all day long. The humidity stays low into tomorrow until moisture is back by Friday. You can find more details on that in your full 7-day forecast on 13WMAZ.com. Have a great day.
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0: 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We have a friend who is a gymfluencer.
1: Right.
0: His name is Scotty the Pitbull. This guy, he's a great story. He wasn't very health conscious for a while, and then one day just had this radical transformation, started going to the gym. Now he goes twice a day.
1: Yeah, now he's addicted, which is crazy. He needs to swing the other way, to the middle.
0: The guy needs to eat a Milk Dud. Like, yes. Just take it easy for a second. Mm-hmm. Even when you talk to him, he's got so much energy. You have to catch your breath after you talk to him. It feels like a workout, just talking to him. And I noticed, like, I'm constantly seeing his videos, and he's so consistent. Every day he posts, like, a new fact or something. Mm-hmm. And so I happened to catch this one.
2: Alrighty, it is Wednesday. Let's do this.
0: Like, how are you not excited for the day after hearing
1: Let's go.
0: Yeah, all right.
3: It's Wednesday. Let's do this.
2: Okay, so today I'm going to talk about seafood. Guess what? I see food. I want to eat it. No, but seriously. Thank you. I'm here all day.
0: Yeah, he's also a he's a budding comedian.
3: Yeah, I love jokes. You hear the one about the guy that walked into the bar?
0: No.
3: I told him, what are you doing walking into that bar? Why don't you put some weights on it and lift it over your head?
0: Yeah, I mean, that's good stuff.
2: Well, I wanted to tell you about salmon, specifically.
0: Yeah, see, like today he's talking about salmon.
2: Wild caught versus farm raised. Which should you eat? Easy answer.
0: And I love it because he's walking through his neighborhood and he's got a big selfie stick.
1: Mm-hmm.
0: And like there are people in homes who are watching him give salmon facts. And, like, he's just the guy in the neighborhood who gives salmon facts.
1: I'm not even surprised by this anymore. He does it so often. They're like, ah, there goes Scotty.
0: Yeah. I bet there was a transitional period where they were nervous about what was going on. Now they just, oh, yeah, it's just
1: now
0: Scotty.
1: Now they get nervous if he doesn't show up.
3: You got a problem with that?
0: No.
3: Yeah, you got a problem. I thought so.
2: Eat the wild caught. Reasons why. Higher, much higher in omega-3 fatty acids. Calories lower. On top of that, much more nutrient-dense, no food colorings and all that other stuff in the wild-caught. Listen, it's better for you. Go for the wild-caught salmon.
0: Now I feel like my life is enhanced a little bit.
3: Wild-caught salmon is the answer, and if you really want to go all the way, catch the salmon with your bare hands.
0: That would be
3: a workout, too.
0: That would be a workout.
1: Yeah, I'm sure it is.
3: Or do what I do. Wait for a bear to catch the salmon, then fight the bear for the salmon.
0: Even better workout.
3: Oh, yeah.
1: I'm going to pass on that workout.
0: Right. What about just getting chicken at the store?
3: Well, I'll get a chicken from the store.
0: Right.
3: I'll give it to a bear, and then I'll fight the bear for the chicken back.
1: Oh.
3: Yeah.
1: Okay.
3: Yeah.
1: Okay.
0: Yes, Producer Heather, you have a question.
4: What about steak? Do you eat steak?
3: I do eat steak, but only if a bear has it first. Then I'm fighting that bear for that steak. Yeah.
0: When does a bear get steak?
3: Not in my neighborhood.
2: Anyway, that's it. Sun's out. Guns out. I'm out.
3: Sun's out. Guns out.
0: Okay, it's enough.
1: What is happening?
0: I'm nervous around Scotty. And his impressionist.
1: I feel stressed. Take my blood pressure, please.
0: See, I'm telling you, just listening to Scotty raises your heart rate.
1: It does.
0: I think we just got a workout, J-Bo.
1: I'm good.
0: I love our gymfluencer friend, Scotty the Pitbull. 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

0: all the hits, B95.1. This is the TJ Show, and our news, it sounds a little bit different around here. Our producer, Kenny, reads through every story he can find, and then he brings us the most interesting ones. Kenny, what's been happening in the world?
1: Did you know that the Great Lakes are home to anywhere from 6,000 to 10,000 shipwrecks, and most of them remain undiscovered?
0: Wow.
1: But we do know that after decades of searching for this one particular shipwreck, it was found, a ship that sank almost 140 years ago off the Wisconsin coastline.
0: So what was in this ship?
1: They knew about the shipwreck. They had an idea of where it was, although there were conflicting reports that led to the delay in finding it. I don't think there was anything valuable in the ship necessarily. From what I understand, it was transporting iron ore.
0: I was expecting like treasure chest, gold coins, silver.
2: Well, I'm sure iron ore, whatever that is, was important at some point in time.
1: Yeah, it's just like raw iron that
0: all
1: could
0: right.
1: be used
0: we could always use a little more raw iron.
1: Iron projects.
0: You know, what I hope for is at some point there's something that can scan the bottom of a lake and they just go, oh, here it is, there it is, they there go, it is. Almost like a vacuum, right? It just takes the top layer of soot off. Mm-hmm. Yeah, man, that would be great. It's got to be something there.
1: Well, yeah, so they did use similar technology to that. They used a sonar technology to find it. But again, 140-foot ship, and the researchers figured that the captain of the ship, who was able to get off with his crew before it sank, didn't really know exactly where they were on the lake, so there were these conflicting reports. So this researcher had a great idea to grid this 2-mile area near this lighthouse, and with this sonar equipment was able to find the ship.
2: Nice.
0: Congrats to them. Kenny, what else do you have?
1: Do you guys ever have a problem? Let's say you invite a bunch of friends or family over for dinner, and then the issue is they won't leave. You want them to leave. You want the party to be over.
0: You know what? I try not to invite people over that I want to leave. Because then what's the point? Like, it's nice to just hang and catch up. There's no time limit.
1: Well, there are several people who've written books on entertaining guests, and they're sharing some tips on how to politely ask your guests to leave.
0: My guess would be you blame it on your kids. Because that is the easy out.
2: It is easy.
1: Yeah, as a matter of fact, one of them actually says, get your kids dressed in their pajamas and have them come out to say goodbye to all of your guests. And that's a heavy hint that it's time to wrap things up.
3: One good reason to have a child. Okay, next.
1: Another thing, you make an announcement. This has been so fun, but it's approaching my bedtime. Then most people will be relieved that they're ready to make their exit. And then the party people will just keep the party going somewhere else. There's another one. You have to do this clap motion. All right. Well, this has been lovely, everybody. You kind of just set these subtle signals.
2: There's this joke. It's called the Midwest goodbye. When you want somebody to leave, you slap your hands on your legs as you're getting up and you go, well, that's the night right there. And then you just know. In the Midwest, you just know, like, it's time for you to leave.
0: That's funny.
2: Yeah.
1: Yeah, another thing, you could just start cleaning up. That's usually a good hint. You start cleaning up or start preparing leftovers for people to take home, and that's usually a good hint to say, hey, the party's over, it's time to go.
0: Yep. My dad is famous for saying that line. All right, party's over. My wife just hates when I say that. I say that sometimes, yeah.
3: My dad will just get up and go to bed.
2: He
3: won't say anything. He'll just get up and leave.
2: Wow.
0: Yep. Kenny, thanks for keeping us somewhat informed.
1: That's what's happening.
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0: 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This is the TJ Show. Now, Jabo, explain to me, was the reason for the confrontation because you felt bad about what you did? What's the backstory here?
1: Yeah, I mean, it kind of lingered on me for a bit. I realized that I was annoyed with my husband, Archie, but then I prevented myself from, like, you know, voicing that annoyance. And then eventually, after I had some time to sit with it, I was like, well, I should probably let him know that I was annoyed.
0: Yeah, and I like that you brought this right to us. This was a very intimate moment, at least from what it sounds like.
1: Mm-hmm.
0: Let's let Archie, so you're face-to-face with Archie
1: in
0: the bed.
1: Yeah, side by side, face-to-face, yeah.
2: Hey, Archie, I have to tell you something. I know that in the middle of pillow talk, this is not the time to bring this up, but as I was getting ready...
0: He's speechless, by the way.
2: Mm-hmm. You know, to go into work and stuff, I went into the kitchen and I saw a Tupperware bowl in the sink. And in that Tupperware bowl, there were the tops of strawberries. I almost said something to you. I almost said...
0: Now, what's wrong with that, just for the record?
1: Because, that you know, the little leafy parts of the strawberries that you don't eat? Because he leaves it in his Tupperware, and then he puts it in the sink. Mm-hmm. They just empty them out, and then put the empty Tupperware in the sink.
0: You'd like him to go that extra mile.
1: Yeah, because I'm going to have to be the one to empty them out.
2: Can you take care of this? Can you deal with this? And then I stopped myself because...
0: So you were about to correct him in the moment.
1: Yeah. I mean, literally, as soon as I jumped out of bed, walked into the kitchen, I saw it, and I was just like, this is not the way to do it.
2: Mm. I didn't want the first thing you heard from me as we get up to go about our day was something negative. I held my tongue, and I said, hi, good morning, hope you slept well, love you. Did you catch that?
3: Somewhat. When I see stuff like that, when it appears to me, it's like kind of a glitch in the matrix. Like you say, hi.
0: So you were having a glitch in the matrix, meaning that it wasn't quite 100% normal.
1: It wasn't, because my tone was, Archie. And then he's like, yeah. And I go, hey, good morning. Like, it was not. Like,
2: so I didn't say anything, though. I kept my mouth shut. And I just felt like there's growth there, you know? Aren't I such a good wife?
3: Absolutely. There is growth there, so...
0: Still a lot of mystery in what's going on.
1: Yeah.
3: Just know I can sense the glitch.
2: Okay.
0: And by the way, with a G. Glitch.
3: It means you're a good wife because you took time out to process it. You didn't immediately speak on it and display the feelings that you were having at the moment. You gave it time to marinate for a little bit, and you can work through it to the point where you say something about it, you have a rational mind, so that's good.
0: Man, no matter what Jabo does, Archie will make you feel great about
1: it. Yeah, he does. A really good job at that, yeah.
0: Archie should do, like, Archie cards, where you men just carry around this little package of cards. What would Archie say?
1: How to defuse the situation.
0: Okay, just go along with it, blink, smile, everything's fine, and then go to bed.
1: No, I mean, he definitely stands his ground, but he's just very kind in his correction. Yeah, well, which I appreciate that.
0: I also think it's great that you didn't immediately go on the attack, because how many times is just the default is complain or come at your person, and then what good does that do?
1: I didn't want to go into the day like that, you know? I didn't want to leave the house and be annoyed with him or him with me. I'm like, I don't want that, so.
0: Great stuff right there.
1: Thanks, man.
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0: 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Hey, Kelly, how are you doing?
1: You said if you want to hear your voice on the radio, call. So my daughter said, okay. And the next thing I know, here you are.
0: Hey.
2: I like that.
0: Look at that, Kelly. Hey, so you're in the car with your daughter, and your daughter's name is Grace?
1: Yes.
0: Okay, how old is she?
1: 11.
0: Tell me, what is the most exciting part of your life right now?
1: Dr. Pepper.
0: Dr. Pepper.
3: I hear that. Sometimes that's all you got to hold on to. You know what I'm saying?
2: 43 flavors in there, huh?
0: Can I tell you, that's a bold answer right in front of your kid.
3: I'm proud of you.
0: Yeah, I appreciate that. Now,
2: I'm sure the kid's a close second.
0: Does Grace want to come on the radio? Is that what I'm gathering?
1: She's smiling like I don't know what.
0: Oh, that's great. Let me chat with Grace.
1: Ow.
0: Hey, how is it in the 11-year-old business these days?
1: Good.
0: What's the best part of your life as an 11-year-old?
1: My bed.
0: Your bed?
2: Okay.
3: Mine too.
0: What? You like going to bed?
1: Yep.
0: Really? How do you get my kid to do that? She just stays up so late.
1: Say that they'll get candy the next morning and they'll go straight to bed.
0: Really? Is that what your mama does?
1: Sometimes.
0: Sometimes. Okay. By the way, I'm writing that down, okay?
3: Hey,
0: thank you.
3: Help.
0: It's good advice, Grace. Give candy as bribe. Okay, whatever it takes. I'm down. Who are you most excited to talk to on this phone call right now?
1: That's hard.
2: She doesn't want to hurt.
3: That's tough.
0: I have a theory on this.
1: I don't know.
4: It would probably be J-Bo because she calls it the J-Bo Show. Hey.
0: There you go. All right, cool. No, so that proved my theory wrong. I thought for sure that she would say
3: Kenny.
0: Kenny, yeah.
3: Yeah, me too.
0: Because my kids love Kenny. They talk about him nonstop.
3: Yeah.
0: But and they also love J-Bo, but absolutely. Glad to hear it.
3: Oh, you see, Grace. That's very sweet. Grace is my mom's name, so there's something there. We have a connection.
0: Hey, there you go.
3: It's a great name.
5: Grace, what can I do to get you to change your answer? You want me to make a horse noise?
0: Yeah, there you go. Do you like, wait, ask her first. What's your favorite animal, Grace?
1: Hedgehog.
0: A hedgehog.
3: Oh, there's a challenge, Kenny.
2: Hi, Kenny.
3: Make it work, Kenny.
0: Come on, Kenny.
5: Zoom, zoom.
3: Is that Sonic the Hedgehog?
5: Yeah, hey, he's very fast.
0: That's a good answer.
2: You that laugh?
0: All right, well, we tried. Can you put your mom, Kelly, back on the phone? Nice talking to you, Grace.
1: Hello.
0: Hey, you got a cool kid.
3: Yeah.
1: Yeah, she's okay sometimes.
3: Grace, you got a cool mom.
1: How dare you?
0: Kelly, we're so happy that you're listening to our show. Thank you for spending some time with us.
1: It came on, and we've got it down here in the Paris, Texas area, and we just started listening, and we like it better than any of the other ones, so y'all keep it interesting and fun, and you are definitely a part of our family that we don't go without.
0: Oh, that's fantastic.
3: That's so kind. Thank you.
0: Yeah, we really appreciate you saying that, and you have an amazing day today, okay?
1: Y'all too.
3: And take down a Dr. Pepper for me.
0: Mm-hmm. Yeah.
5: Cheers.
1: I sure will.
0: Slam it on the desk and go, that one's for J-Bo.
3: That's right.
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0: 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This is the TJ Show, our news. It sounds a little bit different around here. Kenny reads through every story he can find, and then he brings us the most interesting ones. Kenny, what's been happening in the world?
1: Phoebe and Dan are a couple. They've been together for a couple of years, and they've now built up quite the following on TikTok through their rage baiting videos. Now, they're not doing traditional rage baiting. They're rage baiting each other.
0: Now, just to be clear, rage bait is when there are these headlines that enrage people, and then they click on the headlines, and they generate a lot of clicks.
1: Yeah, or in the sense of social media,
0: views.
1: You're doing something just specifically to irritate people. You know, you're doing something to enrage people just to get them to watch or view your video. In this particular case, Phoebe and Dan are essentially just teasing each other. It's mostly Phoebe teasing Dan, Phoebe behind the camera giggling as she's either teasing him about his outfit or his sports team.
0: And then sure Dan gets that.
1: Riled up and winds up running upstairs to get out of the camera's view.
0: Imagine that every time you walk in the living room and your spouse is there to goof on you. That's got to feel wonderful.
2: And that happens in my house, but we just don't record it.
1: Yeah, and I think all of us have admitted to participating in some kind of teasing with our significant others. And it could be a good thing, but experts are warning that there is a line, and if it's crossed, it can be very harmful.
0: Oh.
2: Like today I was getting dressed, and I told Archie, I was like, I don't know what shoes to put on, because as someone who collects shoes, I have quite a bit to choose
0: from. Over 100.
2: Yeah, it's a lot. And he's like, oh, just close your eyes and pick one. That's what I do. And I said, yeah, that's why your outfits look the way they do. And he said, wow.
0: See, you should be putting that on the internet. That's very funny.
1: Yeah, one therapist says that it's emotional hijacking and it's more harmful than harmless. Plus, it could be a slippery slope. She says sometimes banter can feel like, hey, we have an inside joke going, but it could sometimes form a power struggle or the form of some relationship partner gaining power over the other, which is not so healthy.
0: All right. Be careful with you joking around. Mm-hmm. Kenny, what else you got?
1: Well, the debate of whether or not college is actually worth it has resurfaced, and this comes after the CEO of GV, which is a venture capital firm, David Crane. He was one of the original employees at Google. He brought this up in a talk. He had a conversation with his son, who's a college junior, who is asking if higher education is a scam. And his son spent the whole summer building AI tools alongside peers at Ivy League schools who have the same doubts. So people are doubting whether or not college is actually worth it.
2: I mean, he's going to get a job working for his dad anyway. Does he need to go to school?
1: That's a good point.
0: Yeah, I guess it all depends on your situation. But this has been, I think, a festering issue for a lot of years. And there's a great book on the subject. It's called The Death of Expertise. And they talk about how some of these colleges have become amusement parks. And they set it up that way, where like you go and it's like, oh, I want to have fun here for 4 years. And then you spend 50, 60, 70 grand a year and you have nothing to show for it on the other side. It's a big problem.
1: Yeah.
0: So, Kenny, thanks for keeping us somewhat informed.
1: That's what's happening.
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3: This is meteorologist Ansley Parker in the 13 WMAZ Weather Center. Today's going to be a whole lot better when it comes to how it feels outside. The high temperatures will be a little bit cooler, a high of 90 degrees compared to our 97 from yesterday. And when it comes to moisture in the air, things will be a whole lot drier, so the humidity stays low all day long. The humidity stays low into tomorrow until moisture is back by Friday. You can find more details on that in your full 7-day forecast on 13WMAZ.com. Have a great day.
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0: That was Martin Garrix and Ed Sheeran with Repeat It. New music on Nightly with Jade and Tyler. Obviously, Ed Sheeran's name has been all up and down our timeline for the past 24 hours. On the way home, Tyler and I were like, oh gosh, there's nobody left standing.
1: That's right. His whole entire band on the tour dropped out. Obviously, Macklemore was asked to leave. You have Finneas and Lucas Graham both exiting as well. So it's just Ed. We were talking about this before the show. Are we going to get an Ed Loop tour again where it's just him and his loop and his guitar?
0: Anybody else would panic. For him, he's like, well, I guess I'm just rocking out solo and bringing out the pedal.
1: Yeah, and I wonder if those two are going to stay friends.
0: Yeah, they've been friends for 13 years, and Macklemore was like, it had nothing to do with Ed. And then Ed's response was like, Macklemore asked to be on my tour. Got a little tense.
1: The drama is high, but I do got a fun story. I got a chance to interview Macklemore about a decade ago, and I heard a rumor online where he had a painting in his house. It's a naked painting of Justin Bieber, and there's pancakes stacked up to where his, you know, would be, and he's drenched in syrup. And I asked him that, and he confirmed. He said it was a White Elephant gift. It's now in his garage. He doesn't have it up anywhere, but he's like, yeah, I do have that painting.
0: He can't have that up in the house. Way too many questions. That's random and hilarious, but sorry to Justin Bieber.
1: So I asked him if I can have it. He said yes, so I'm still waiting on that painting, Macklemore. Still waiting.
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